0: Radio Zürichsee.
1: 80er, 90er und mehr.
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2: 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And money, money she making. Look at the way she's shaking. 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

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And I called your name like an addict to cocaine. 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